people exist before they're allowed to be free. 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
1: Wait a minute, fellas. Don't go without me. God damn. Okay. I don't know what we're doing. Oh, thank you, David. On top of old swing. No. Shh. Smart ass musician.